Inside the Outfield Sessions from 2013. Hayden James, Permission to Love. Turn it up. As the experimental side of Club Tracks continues with the Outfield Sessions.

back-to-back future classics, Marabou State from 2012 off of Fatboy Slim Southern Fried Records. It was Scarlet Groove. We also heard from Hayden James and Permission to Love. And off the top, brand new from Dusky, Bindweed. Right now it's Hey and The Economist. This is called Ignition.

guy.

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1: Picture yourself a feeble little horse running in circles around town. 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

to the Fall. Up first, the title track off of his brand new EP called Secret Service. 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

Less talking, more bass. More bass pumping right here for you. Radio Western 94.9 in the middle of 40 minutes. The set is called The Warehouse Grooves, and the show is called Club Tracks. My name is DJ Zoltan. Title track off of his latest EP, Danny Howells with God Sexy. Quiver returns with Deception, and off the top, Guy J's Secret Surface. Let's pick up the pace. Plus, Grave track right here for you, updated by Hernan Catano and Chocolate Puma. What a tag team. It's Jark Prongo, or Yark Prongo. Whatever it is, it's going to be moving through your system.

an Ultimate Closer feature, which is a fantastic tune, a classic track that I would finish the set off with. Don't do it so much anymore, but let's bring it back for 1 week at least on your Labor Day long weekend. 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Hardwell on the Tiësto rework of Love Comes Again, featuring BT.

0: That's it for me. Hope you enjoyed the program. I'm here every Friday night on Radio Western 94.9 CHRW. My name is Zoltan, and the show is called Club Tracks. Have a great 7 days. We'll see ya very soon. Ciao for now.
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3: 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I'm Alex with your daily news update for Friday, September 4th. In campus news, we are getting closer to the fall semester. We are five sleeps from the first day of classes on Wednesday. Today has been the busiest day on campus since April, in my opinion. So, you know, that means traffic is coming back. So get in and get out when you can. In Mustang sports, Western's women's soccer team fell to Guelph 3-1 at home this afternoon, dropping to 1-2, and already having lost one more regular season game than last season, which was just one. The men's soccer team play Guelph at 3:15. If you're listening to this at 10 p.m., you can check the score of that game now. Western's baseball team is in Windsor for a season-opening doubleheader. The Mustangs beat the Lancers in the same opening games a year ago, but fell to Windsor in the postseason. Western's women's rugby team is on the road at Waterloo tomorrow at 1 p.m. The Mustangs are the favorites in that matchup, playing a Warriors team they did not face last season. On Sunday, the soccer teams are on the road at MAC at 1 and 3:15 p.m. for the women and men, respectively. Then, to finish up the weekend, the Western football team is hosting its home opener against York on Sunday night at 7 p.m. You can catch that game here on 94.9 FM on Sunday at 7 p.m. York is already 1-0 after beating Carleton 35-34 on a game-winning field goal, and Western had the week one bye, so the Mustangs are the only football team in the OUA that has not played yet. For Radio Western, I'm Alex. 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

0: Weekend? 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
1: 90 for 9 Radio Western. What's going on, metalheads? Yes, indeed. Labor Day 2026. Unreal that we're at the tail end of summer. The most incredibly quick summer of the recent memory. It's just, man, just flew right by. And I always get kind of sad, guys, once it's Labor Day weekend. Anything after Labor Day weekend's, of course, the bonus with summer. But tell you, with the return of NFL football in middle of next week, you know, they got the game going over in Australia and ever. And, of course, the return of my Buffalo Bills always cures my end-of-summer blues. Bring it on. And you're going to have to start putting up with my Buffalo Bills clips in my show starting next weekend, because that is the diehard Bills Mafia that I am. But in any case, guys, happy Labor Day weekend to you guys. Whatever you're doing this weekend, get up there and enjoy. And just enjoy the time spent with your friends and family. I got a couple shows going on in town this weekend. Of course, doing the retro, going to... you guys remember Glass Tiger, Men Without Hats? I bought all those 45s when I was in public school, man. And I'm looking forward to hearing some of those hits. And, of course, Alan Doyle from Great Big C on Saturday. Two completely non-metal shows, because there's not a lot of metal going on here in town for the next couple weeks, man. But a lot of shows have been coming up that I'm slowly over time going to let you guys all know about. We're going to talk about a couple recent shows that did happen, one in town and one down the road in Guelph. I'm going to talk about those a bit later on my show, guys. But very solid 2 hours of metal coming on your radio here on 94.9. So wherever you're checking my show, it's at home, in your car, in your headphones, cruising around. The tunes tonight, man, they're deadly, man. So you're going to want to crank these tunes up really loud. And I'm sure you did for the very first one as we revisited Power Trip's amazing. A lot of people think that's their debut album. No, they had Manifest Decimation there, of course, before that. But it came out in 2017. We're talking Nightmare Logic. What a legendary crossover thrash album that was. And we're anxiously awaiting some new music from Power Trip. I think they're working on it now with the new dude Seth on the vocals. But back to that awesome album and Crucifixation to set the tone for a very heavy show coming your way here on Pure Concrete. I'm going to go back a couple years. We're going to do some industrial metals. I got a couple of industrial metal tunes coming your way in just a few moments. We're going to go back to one of Screw's best albums. That was so high in that band, and they just kind of disappeared, man. What else I got for you? Oh, Plague Ears. There's some killer crossover thrash from Detroit there. Vader, guys, I was all set to go to Detroit on Sunday. I posted about it on my radio page on Facebook. The Vader is in the area. They're playing Detroit on Sunday at the Sanctuary, which is a very cool bar in a suburb of Detroit, in a pretty decent area. But Vader is in the area, and I'm going to pass, and that sucks. It also sucks there's no Toronto show, but Vader and Jungle Rot and Fleshcrawl from Germany are playing Detroit on Sunday, just because it's such a busy weekend. I'm not going to be able to make that show, but just in replace of not going to that show and having to take a pass, we're going to do some Vader, and we're also going to do some Jungle Rot for you a little bit later on in my show. We'll also do some classic thrasher for Nuclear Assault, and for new releases, the new Rob Zombie. I put that one on for the first time in a couple months there, and yeah, it's my favorite slab from Rob since the Dracula album. It's very cool. Listen, a potential album to your Canada, guys, the new Flotsam and Jetsam album that dropped last week. It's a monster. It rips. It is so good, this new Flotsam and Jetsam. I can't wait to throw that new one on for you and see what you guys think. The return of legendary Death Thrasher's Mastery got their new single, and what else I got for you? Oh, new Protest of Heroes, all that's coming up, and a whole bunch more as we kick into Labor Day weekend 2026. Let's cue it right up now. How about the brand new Fear Factory? That's right, first album, first tune with Milo on the vocals, and he's doing his very best Burton in his own style. And it's, if you've been missing Fear Factory, you can dig this, called The Roboticist. And crank it up, guys, Pure Concrete, Radio Western.
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3: So, it's Labor Day. My boss made me go into work. And about halfway through the day, he comes in to check on me. Discovers I'm sitting there drinking a beer. And he goes, "You can't be drinking a beer while you're working." And I said, "Oh, don't worry. I ain't working."
2: 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I'm James O. Happy Labor Day weekend.

some thrash metal in just a few moments. Of course, my regular death set, my death metal set, just after 11. For the commercials, that was Rob Zombie. I haven't listened to The Great Saint and his new one for a couple months now, and it's just another reminder why I think it's his best slab of work since the Dracula album. Of course, drawing a blank on the album title there, but you know the one, his first solo one. It's a very enjoyable listen to Great Saint. And that was the, what was that? Danny, read my writing there. The Devil Man, that is brand new Rob Zombie. Screw, how many guys remember Screw? There is some legendary industrial metal there on the Metal Blade label for a number of albums. I think they had four. And I was so high in that band at one point, they somehow played Call of the Office here many years ago, and I don't know where I was for that. I think Monster Voodoo Machine was there. In any case, I'm just so high in this band, and they released kind of a more death-oriented industrial album a number of years ago, and they've been quiet ever since. And that's too bad, man, because they had the very cool sounds. We went back to Shadow of Doubt, came out in 1996 in a banger called Sam I Am. And while we're talking about legendary industrial metal, how many of you guys remember Circle of Dust? Yeah, they're on a Christian label, REX Records, which, man, a lot of people pay mint to get some albums and the vinyl, especially the vinyl on REX Records, man. But Circle of Dust, what an awesome, just start to beginning. The Brainchild album was from 1994. I think that was Clayton, that was the dude's band. That dropped that 94, and just I had that on at home the other day. How freaking heavy and good that album is, including a track there for you. This is one of my favorite metal tunes of all time, Telltale Crime. You guys remember the video for that one? And I haven't played Circle of Dust in my show in a while, and it's a good time to bring it out on tonight's show. Hope you duck. Malhavik, blaster in the past on the Toronto scene for so many years, just finally dropped their brand new album. It's called A Masquerade's Death. And it should have been out earlier this year. I put my pre-order in for their label in Toronto there. Cursed Blessings came out in February. And here we are after a lot of stuff that happened behind the scenes. I think they had to remaster it. This delay, that delay, it finally has dropped here towards the end of summer. And it's a challenging listen. There is only six songs in there. And the track I threw in to you, I Respectfully Decline, is by far the shortest song on there. There's a couple 10-minute songs. And you guys know, and I only have 2 hours airtime, it is so hard to put these long songs on there. So I'm going to have to investigate this new Malhavik there, but it sounds ripping. And for Malhavik, guys, what do you think of that brand new Fear Factory? Yeah, Roboticist dropped last week, the first single with the new dude, Milo, on the vocals, and I think he sounds great, Nick. And this picture, the smiling Dino, is as he's riffing along out of some classic Fear Factory sounds there. He's not, of course, doing his full-on Burton impression that a lot of people might have fallen for there, but it certainly does sound like Burton at times, and I guess that is a good thing, but he's making his own. I'm looking forward to hearing a full-length album later next year from Fear Factory. Welcome back, boys. Let's get back in the tunes, and man, what a candidate for perhaps the metal album of 2026. This new Flotsam and Jetsam, guys, is fantastic. It's called Rats in the Temple, and this is just a banger called Blame the Knife. Pure Concrete, Radio Western.

Hey, beard lovers. It's Labor Day. Let's celebrate. Hooray! Actually, that's too much work. Let's not do anything. It's Labor Day. That's right, beard lovers. Here in the United States of America and Canada, it's Labor Day. Or in Canada, Labor Day. I know that's not how you pronounce it. I was just making a spelling joke, okay, Canadian commenters or comment towers? On this day, we honor the labor movement and the workers who made this country great. And Canada. For purple mountain majesty or maple syrup majesty, above the fruited plain or above the poutine plate, America or Canada, something, something, words. I love our countries.

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5: 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You guys are tuned to Pure Concrete. I'm James O. Happy Labor Day weekend to you. The last official weekend of this very interesting summer. So hard to believe, man. But whatever you're doing this weekend, man, the weather's looking sort of kind of decent so far. So whatever you're doing, man, enjoy the time with your friends and family. And thanks for starting the weekend off with me here, cranking up the metal tunes on your radio, wherever you are, checking me out. Here in London on 94.9. Before the commercials, guys, some crossover thrashing from Extinction AD from the US back in 2022 on the Culture of Violence album, and a banger called Dominion. Plague Ears from Detroit, such a deadly, crushing band. They got such a cool sound. And the vocalist just totally is the stereotypical vocals from the depths of hell. That is Plague Ears. As back to their debut EP came out 2018, which is incredibly hard to find. Unholy Infestation of the track called Hellborn. Gore Forge is a fairly new thrash band that came across online. I'm telling you, man, that YouTube algorithm, it smacks you up sometimes. And I searched this band out, and they got their new album called Dungeon Thrash, and yeah, I think it's their first one. I don't know much about them there, but I hear it's kind of old school sounding. There's a track called Arctic King from Newfoundland's Gore Forge. Angelus Apatrida from Spain coming out with their new EP in November called The Reckoning. Dropped a new single a couple weeks ago called Cycle of Ruin, and there is some happy riffage going on. That is a very talented band, Angelus Apatrida. And I'm looking forward to hearing that EP when that comes out. Exhumer, the return of Exhumer from Germany. That is going to be one of the most solid, aggressive, in-your-face thrash metal albums of 2026. It is a ripper, man. Dark Mass Messiah. And how many albums is that for Exhumer now? To best of my knowledge there, I think they got six albums, if I'm not mistaken. That debut, man. This band's been around a lot longer than you think. I think Exhumer came out, was that Possessed by Fire, back in 1986. Yeah, that's how long that band's been around. And it's still got a couple of the original members. Coolie Dude on the vocals there. And that was one of the better tracks on Dark Mass Messiah. And that was called Sin Bleeder from the one and only Exhumer. Good stuff and killer production, man. And start that set up, guys, with Flotsam & Jetsam, and holy geez, what an amazing album this new Flotsam & Jetsam is. They run such an amazing roll. It's incredible. Eric AK's vocals are just getting better and better as years go on. He's got to be most incredibly underrated metal vocalist out there. His band's been around a long time. What is that, 16 albums now for Flotsam & Jetsam, which is crazy. And this incredible roll they're on since that self-titled one a number of years ago. They just doing everything right. Is the perfect blend of power and thrash metal, and it's so addictive. And I can't speak highly enough of the music output for incredible metal music from Flotsam over the years. And this one just tops them all, man. Rots in the Temple is a track called Blame of the Knife from Definite Canon for Metal Album of 2026. According to my ears, it is that good. You know, it was good, too, last Friday, but Rum Riders, man, the return of the one and only Cryptopsy to bludgeon us all, and they sounded incredible. First time seeing Cryptopsy headline in a long time, and they were so freaking good, man. I got a couple of really cool videos up front from the Chaos on my Facebook page at Pure Concrete. So if you missed the show and you want to know what it was all about, you can go check that out on my Facebook page. And Chairs Also Eaten by Sharks and Born Broken and London Sentiment Dissolve for just a fantastic night of death metal. And, you know, speaking of Eaten by Sharks, too, I'm going to have them a little later on. They played in town already. They're headlined last night at Poacher's Arms, and they put on a great set. It's good to have those guys back. Let's do some crushing old-school metal from Cryptopsy. Back to the Amazing Unsolved Vile album, 96, and Phobophile, crank it up here at Concrete Radio Western.

0: 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What the hell?
1: What?
0: You can't drink at work.
1: It's Labor Day weekend.
0: So finish your labor first.
1: No can do.
0: Can do. Will do.
1: Scooby-Doo, Scrappy-Doo, Honey-Doo, Mountain-Doo.
0: Also, you know there's a dress code.
1: For Labor Day?
0: For work.
1: Yeah, but Labor Day weekend.
0: You can't just keep blowing stuff off.
1: Man, can't drink all weekend if you don't start at the office.
0: You need to finish
1: everything on Monday?
0: You mean Tuesday?
1: Deal. You look stressed. Want a beer?
0: Do you always have a cooler under your desk?
1: Do you always ask questions you know the answer to?
0: I'll take two.
1: Hey, Labor Day!

0: Does it feel to you like AI is taking over? That the bots are winning? That AI actually stands for alarmingly invasive? 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
2: 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You guys are tuned to Pure Concrete. Happy Labor Day weekend to you. Thanks for including me in your weekend plans, setting your weekend off in the right note with 2 hours of nonstop metal bangers. Guys, digging the show tonight, man. Before the commercials, that was Eaten by Sharks from St. Catharines. New album that smokes the undertow of hate. It was a track called Treading Water. Boys put on a great headlining show at Poacher's Arms downtown last night. And it's kind of cool. There they were on stage at Rum Runners last Friday, opening up for the Mighty Cryptopsy. And now they're back literally 5 days later, headlining their own show, which is kind of cool. Man, things are going well for those guys, and they deserve it, man. Check out this new album. It crushes, Eaten by Sharks. Game Misconduct. I came across these, the old YouTube algorithm again. Don't know a thing about them. It looks like they're from Sherbrooke, Quebec, and they got this kind of classic Canadian hockey vibe going on with some slamming brutal death metal. And

album in October, middle October, Among the Seeds of Death. And that was the new single from the one and only Master, called "Twas Always a Plan." Good stuff from Master. Guys, back to fourth there. Before Master, Jungle Rod and Vader back to back as I lament not being able to go to Detroit this Sunday as planned. I was so set on going to this one, and I know I'm going to regret not going, but it's such a busy weekend. I need some downtime just to chill. And I'm going to have to take a pass. They're playing Sanctuary outside of Detroit, which is a really cool venue, but Vader is headlining. And I was really disappointed in Vader's set in Toronto last time when he opened up for Cataclysm. It seemed to be over before you knew it. And there's so many songs we were looking for. And I was looking forward to headline and watching headline, but unfortunately not meant to happen. You did hear Jungle Rot, lead out track from the new album, Cruel Face of War, and Apocalyptic Dawn, and Vader classic stuff from Back to the Black to the Blank came out in 1997. If you are interested in going to that show, Germany's Flesh Crawl is going to be there as well, and those guys are never over here. I can't remember the last time they've been anywhere near Detroit, and that is just a great night of death metal. And man, I'm going to wake up on Monday morning. As much as I'm looking forward to chilling on my holiday Monday there, I'm going to go, you know what, I should have gone. But just let you know in case you're up for the road trip and you got no problem going over Detroit. Fun stuff going on at the Sanctuary. Guys, started this off with Cryptopsy back to 1996. Seriously, one of the most legendary death metal you're ever going to hear. None So Vile from start to finish. And that's why it was so cool watching Cryptopsy do their thing here in town last Friday. They did a whole bunch of deep cuts from None So Vile. They literally did three quarters of the album. And it sounded freaking awesome. I got some really cool videos of Cryptopsy and all the other bands that night doing their thing on my radio page for this radio show from Pure Concrete. So you might want to go check that out and relive all the fun moments of that crushing night of that death metal brutality at Runrunners last Friday night. So it's back into tunes, and I did go to another metal road trip last Saturday. Yeah, it was kind of a crazy weekend. A night of prog metal in Guelph at the Sonic Hall. My old postie buddy, who's happily retired, Andrew at work, wanted some company to go down and check out some prog metal. I was happy to join him. Catching Jupiter Hollow and a bunch of other bands, and it was a really good time. So we're going to do a track from Derev now, who was one of the opening bands back in 2021. And this is the track Turret from Leap of Faith, Pure Concrete, Radio Western.

0: Western, almost wrapping up Pure Concrete here late on your Friday night. Brand new Protest the Hero from their sixth album Within that dropped last month. That was lead up track, a new single called Mouthpiece. And those guys sound fresh and energized, man. Good riffage going on there with Protest the Hero. But before Protest the Hero, you hit back to back Chasing Shadows and Taking Balfour. I put those bands on my show tonight because I had pleasure of talking to members from both those bands at Guelph last Saturday night at the Sonic Hall on the night of prog metal headlined by Jupiter Hollow, and had a good time. Man, there's just some various band members walking around, and had a good time talking to members from both those bands. And I thought, talk to them. I'm going to get some of their tunes on the radio. So you heard from Chasing Shadows from Toronto, from the Reflections album last year, Peace Lord, and Taking Balfour from 2022's Donna Polaris, and the track Neptune for you tonight. And start off that set with Derev doing some amazing prog metal. Man, I close my eyes sometimes. I swear I was hearing the lighter side of Opeth. A very cool band. Yeah, they get very quiet, but man, when they break out the metal there, you just bop your head along. I was doing that to Derev. There's a track called Keep of Faith. Came out in 2021. Such a cool track to wrap in a fantastic night of metal. And have video evidence of the prog metal fun from Guelph on my Facebook page sometime this weekend. So guys, whatever you're doing this weekend, get out there, enjoy, be safe, enjoy the time with your friends and family. It is absolutely unreal. We're talking almost the end of summer. Soon we're going to be yipping about fall in the air, but I'm not ipping and yipping about the return of NFL football the middle of next week. And of course, my Bills kick off next Sunday to cure any end of summer blues that I got, man. But whatever you're doing there, enjoy the rest of the Labor Day weekend. And we're going to catch you next Friday at 10 o'clock for another Pure Concrete. And before I'm out of here, remind you to check out my Facebook page for this radio show. A whole bunch of people are following there, so you should hop along the fun now. And any kind of correspondence you can have there with me. Out of here, guys, with Thrash It Up for Nuclear Assault 1986, and we'll catch you Friday. Cheers.
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Yeah, so like I was saying, it was real smooth working with this squad of people. These great musicians and vocalists. Real, real, real smooth. It was like a connection, a vibe, or whatever you want to call it. Because these are folks that I'll never forget. Because they're deep, word is born. Also, a special shout out to my man Jazzy Nice and Little Dap for your added flavor. I dedicate this album to the memory of both my grandparents, E. Edward Clark and Robert Elam, and to my parents and family, and to my man George A. Johnson, Uncle G. So, y'all, here's some more.

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This is the Reverend T.A. Lyle bringing you Omnibrow number 488. It's Matagogo Music for the Masses. Tonight's show is all about freedom, and it's called No Charge, Songs with Nothing Left to Lose, with a tip of the hat to Mr. Christofferson. As always, I'm going to start out with a bash of blues from my late friend Harry Reid from Niagara Falls, Ontario. Cold Blood was a band that started in the late 60s in the East Bay of the San Francisco-Oakland area. And it's kind of a blues rock outfit. The lead vocalist was a lady named Lydia Pence, and she was very good. And Cold Blood was a particular favorite of Harry, so this is a nice one to start with. This is, I think, from their second album in 1969, just titled Cold Blood, and it's a cover of the old blues, I Wish I Knew How It Would Feel to Be Free.

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5: 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This is Tom Lyle, the Reverend T.A. Lyle, and you're listening to Omnibrow. Tonight's show is entitled No Charge, Songs with Nothing Left to Lose. Tip of the cap to Mr. Christofferson, because everything tonight has to do with freedom. As always, I started out with a bunch of blues songs from my late friend Harry Reid from Niagara Falls, Ontario. We had Cold Blood, I Wish I Knew How It Would Feel to Be Free, from their second LP, self-titled Cold Blood, from 1969. They were from the East Bay area in San Francisco. Coco Montoya with Free from 2002's Can't Look Back. Tedeschi Trucks Band, which is Susan Tedeschi and... Derek Trucks. I keep on wanting to say Butch Trucks from the Allman Brothers Band, but this is his nephew, Derek Trucks. Two fabulous guitarists, married couple, great band. This is from their seminal double live LP called Everybody's Talkin', and you heard a song called Nobody's Free. I grew up in Niagara Falls, and in Niagara Falls and the peninsula in general, people tend to look askance at all things from Welland. And that remained true for me until I first heard Daniel Romano, who changed everything. He's the greatest thing to come out of Welland, Ontario since the canal. When he first started out, he was dedicated traditional country, and he has morphed so many times into so many different musical outlooks that is just hard to describe. He's the kind of guy that, I'm telling you, if you ever get a chance to go and see Daniel Romano live, do it, because you will not be disappointed. In any case, you heard a track called So Free from 2010's Working for the Music Man, and I closed with Lou Reed's I'm So Free from 1972's Transformer. Lou Reed left the Velvet Underground in the early 70s and put out his first solo album, which didn't flop, but it was not the kind of success he was hoping for. In 1972, he connected with David Bowie and Mick Ronson, and they produced Transformer with the huge hit Walk on the Wild Side, but I played a track called I'm So Free, and I like it as well. Just about everything on Transformer is well worth a listen. I'm going to open up the next set with a song called Free Man by Matt Anderson from 2019's Halfway Home by Morning. He's a native of Perth Andover, New Brunswick, and this album means a lot to me because it was gifted to me by my late friend Jennifer Edwards, who passed away a little over a year ago, and she won it by calling into a radio show somewhere in the Niagara Peninsula. In any case, Matt Anderson, Free Man.

0: 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Catch The Salt Path and Coyote vs. Acme, now playing. And as part of their Horror at the Highland series on September 11th, don't miss Rosemary's Baby.
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8: 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This is the Reverend T.A. Lyle, and you are listening to Omnibrow, Matagogo music for the masses. Tonight is Omnibrow number 488, and everything is about freedom. It's called No Charge, Songs with Nothing Left to Lose, with a tip of the hat to Mr. Christofferson for our title. That last set started off with Free Man by Matt Anderson from 2019's Halfway Home by Morning. He's a native of Perth, Andover, New Brunswick. The Staple Singers with the title track to 1965's Freedom Highway out of Chicago. Two of the seminal voices from the 60s and 70s with Mavis Staples and Roebuck Pop Staples, the father and of the family and the leader of the group. They were joined by Mavis's siblings, Purvis Staples, Yvonne Staples, and Cleotha Harris. And we had Freedom Jazz Dance by the Miles Davis Quintet. And I should say, Miles Davis, over the course of his career, had many great quintets. And this particular one included Miles Davis on trumpet, Wayne Shorter on tenor sax, Herbie Hancock on piano, Ron Carter on bass, and Tony Williams on drums. It was the mid-60s to early 70s iteration of his quintets, and they were a fabulous band. As always, any jazz outing goes out to the Dave Squared, Dave Wheeler and Dave Shanyan from Niagara Falls, Ontario, jazz fanatics both. Iris Dement with Wasteland of the Free from 1996 is The Way I Should, dedicated to the Orange Idiot. Free Money by Patti Smith from her debut Horses. And we closed out with a real favorite of mine, Aaron Lee Tasjan. This is a guy, again, go see him live if you get the chance. You heard Set You Free from a 2018 album called Karma for Cheap. He's an Ohio native. And he's one of those guys that's kind of been flying under the radar for a long time. He just tours constantly. And I saw him a few years back on a road trip with my nephew Cameron. We went to see him on a Friday night in Michigan, I think Flint, Michigan. And then when the show was over, we drove to Cleveland, stayed overnight, went to the Rock and Roll Hall of Fame in the morning in a couple of record shops, and then saw Aaron Lee Tasjan again at a bar in Cleveland. And again, his live shows are just fantastic. He's a great guitarist, great singer, great songwriter. You will never regret the decision to go and see him or buy his product. I'm going to start off with A Couple by Van Morrison. This is You Make Me Feel So Free from 1979's Into the Music.

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3: 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This is the Reverend T.A. Lyle, and you're listening to Omnibrow. Tonight's show is entitled No Charge, Songs with Nothing Left to Lose, with a tip of the hat to Mr. Christofferson for his lyrics from me and Bobby McGee. In any case, every song tonight has to do with freedom. And I started that last set off with a double hit of Van Morrison, You Make Me Feel So Free, from 1979's Into the Music, and I Will Never Be Free from 1995's Days Like This. Wise Blood, a.k.a. Natalie Mehring, is a fabulous singer-songwriter. She's from California. I played Be Free from 2016's Front Row Seat to Earth. And I have to confess that I have a lifetime weakness and addiction for fabulous pop music. And I include in that the Monkees. I loved the Monkees when I was a kid. I love the Monkees now. And their debut album was really something else, and just so many of the songs were written by the fabulous pop writing team of Tommy Boyce and Bobby Hart, including a song that was the first showcase for Davy Jones. It was called I Want to Be Free, and I played that. Sir Douglas Quintet, Douglas Somm. They've been around since the mid-60s until Doug Somm passed away. Never did anything in half measures. Just one of those great, great artists and talents. He had an album in 1994 called Daydreaming at Midnight, and I played a song from that called Freedom Is Mine. In addition to Doug Somm, it was co-produced by Doug Clifford, the drummer from Creedence Clearwater Revival, and he also played drums. And of course, they were joined by keyboardist Augie Myers, who was with Doug Somm from beginning to end. I closed the set with London's own Doug Vardy Band with the title track to 2012's Feel Free. And I'm going to play three songs in a row. Called I'm Free. I love it when, you know, songs have the same title, but they're quite different. This is another blues from my late friend Harry Reid. This is Lucky Peterson with I'm Free.

0: 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That's Old School, New School, Saturday from 8 to 10 p.m. on Radio Western.
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4: 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You're listening to Omnibrow. Tonight's show is entitled No Charge, Songs with Nothing Left to Lose. A tip of the hat to Mr. Christofferson for our title. Everything tonight is about freedom. The last set started out with a triple set of songs with the same title, although quite different. We had I'm Free by Lucky Peterson from Triple Play, an Alligator record from the early 1990s. There's nothing on it to say exactly what year it came out. From 1969, The Who with I'm Free from their rock opera Tommy, and I'm Free by Ty Segall from Freedom's Goblin in 2018, so kind of a double tap there with the song title and the album title. Freely by Hans Chu, a pianist and composer from Chattanooga, Tennessee. It's from an album called Open Sea. It's a relatively recent album, like early 2000s. But again, there's nothing on the CD that gives the date, and I tried looking it up on the internet and couldn't find anything, but it's relatively recent, and he's really worth a listen. The Parachute Club from Toronto with a self-titled LP in 1983, and you heard a track called Free Yourself Up. They had a huge hit off that album called Rise Up, but the whole album is pretty good, and the main driving creative force of that band was a lady named Lorraine Zagato. And we closed with Gillian Welch, Everything is Free, from a seminal LP called Time, The Revelator from 2001. Gillian Welch and her partner, David Rawlings, they're married and they're also creative partners, have been doing music for quite a long time. And it's a very kind of loose thing. It's like some albums will be put out under her name. Some albums will be put out under his name. Sometimes they'll do a release and it's under both of their names. But regardless of how it's titled, they are a creative team and they do great work. This is the Weather Station out of Toronto. A song called Free.

kingdom of heaven.

0: Hey, how are you doing? It's Jonathan Winford here. 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Tune in to hear some of the best new Canadian music from coast to coast, and there's always a surprise oldie thrown in for fun. 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
4: 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This is the Reverend T.A. Lyle, and you're listening to Omnibrow. Tonight's show is entitled No Charge, Songs with Nothing Left to Lose, with a tip of the hat to Kris Kristofferson for that lyric. Everything on tonight's show has to do with freedom. That last set started off with The Weather Station, a.k.a. Tamara Lindman, former child actress and Toronto musician. You heard a song called Free from 2017's self-titled album. Indigo Girls with Free of Hope from a CD called Sweet Relief 2, the songs of Vic Chestnut. Sweet Relief was a concept where musicians got together to try and help other musicians who had health-related problems and medical bills that they were having difficulty with. The first Sweet Relief was in aid of Victoria Williams after she developed multiple sclerosis. Sweet Relief 2, the songs of Vic Chestnut, were for singer-songwriter Vic Chestnut, who was a quadriplegic and plagued with serious health problems throughout his life. We had Free the People by Barbara Keith, which is a very interesting story. So Barbara Keith signed with Reprise Records in 1972. She had her own band, but Reprise wouldn't let her use her own band. They brought in studio musicians to record her self-titled debut. And look, it's a great album, but she was unhappy primarily because she wasn't able to realize her vision and use her own people. She ended up giving back

and it was included on her debut release, Barbara Keith. About a year later, it became a big hit for Delaney and Bonnie. But I sort of prefer the original version by Barbara Keith, as I do with most songs. Spirit of the West out of Vancouver from the 1993 album Faithlift. You heard Five Free Minutes. And then the band in their second iteration. The band, of course, broke up after filming The Last Waltz, doing their farewell concert in San Francisco. And a few years later, they reformed with Lee Von Helm, Rick Danko, Garth Hudson, and Richard Manuel up until he passed away. But they were joined by Jim Wider on guitar, Randy Chiarlante, and Richard Bell, who was part of Janis Joplin's Full Tilt Boogie Band. And a lot of people discount the material that came out from this second iteration of the band, but I quite like virtually everything they did. So you heard Free Your Mind from 1996's High on the Hog, and we closed out with Free Your Mind and Your Ass Will Follow by Funkadelic from that album of that name from 1970, one of their first releases. Funkadelic was the alter ego to the band Parliament, both the sort of creative engines from George Clinton, one of the creators of the funk genre. I'm going to open up the next set with a British musician called Zara McFarlane. This is a song called Roots of Freedom.

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4: 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This is the Reverend T.A. Lyle with Omnibrow. Tonight's show is entitled No Charge, Songs with Nothing Left to Lose. Everything from 2 to 6 a.m. has to do with the subject of freedom. All the songs are about freedom. That last set opened with Roots of Freedom by London, England artist Zara McFarlane from 2020's CD Songs of an Unknown Tongue. Irma Thomas with a song from 1960 called Set Me Free that came from a compilation of her stuff from 2011 called Soul Queen of New Orleans. David Bowie, early in his career, did an album of covers of all of his favorite stuff from the late 60s, early 70s. But after that, he was very abstemious in his choice of covers. He didn't do a lot of them. He always did fabulous songs, and he always did an extremely new take on them. He was never content to do like a slavish remake. So I played his version of Cream's I Feel Free from 1993's Black Tie, White Noise, because I'm a huge fan of Jack Bruce. I mean, Cream was conceded to be the first supergroup with Jack Bruce on bass and vocals, Eric Clapton on guitar, and Ginger Baker on drums. And Jack Bruce, to me, never got the credit that he deserved. Just about everything he ever did, I love. So, Freedom of Choice, the title tune from the 1980 album by Devo from Akron, Ohio. And we close the set with Jack White's Freedom at 21 from his 2012 album called Blunderbuss. He, of course, is a native of our neighboring metropolis of Detroit. This is another cut for my jazz freaks, Dave Shanyan and Dave Wheeler. It's the great jazz drummer Art Blakey. He always had a group that was an ever-changing cast because he was continuously finding young jazz musicians and breaking them into the business, showing them the ropes. So many people came out of Jazz Blakey, and he was just a seminal influence on them. And they always called his band Jazz Blakey and the Art and the Jazz Messengers. So this is a song by Art Blakey and the Jazz Messengers. It's called Free For All.

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3: 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This is Radio Western, and you are listening to Omnibrow. This is the Reverend T.A. Lyle. Tonight's show is entitled No Charge Songs with Nothing Left to Lose. Everything from 2 to 6 a.m. has to do with freedom. That last set opened up with the title track to a 1964 album by Art Blakey and the Jazz Messengers called Free for All. And as always, it involved Art Blakey on the drums, Freddie Hubbard on trumpet, Wayne Shorter tenor sax, Cedar Walton on piano, and Reggie Workman on bass. Two by Joni Mitchell, 20 years apart. Free Man in Paris from 1974's Court and Spark, and Tax Free from 1994's Turbulent Indigo. Pup, a huge punk band out of Toronto. It's an acronym. It means Pathetic Use of Potential. In any case, you heard Free at Last from 2019's Morbid Stuff, and then some Montreal punk, The Nils, headed by Alex Soria, created in the late 1970s. You heard Freedom from 1978's Green Fields in Daylight. I'm going to open up the next set with a track by Robert Plant. Of course, the lead singer from Led Zeppelin, and a man and a musician for whom I have the greatest admiration. He was the best friend of drummer John Bonham, and when he passed away, young and tragically, Robert Plant was of the strong belief that that was the end of Led Zeppelin. I think that Jimmy Page wanted to carry on, but for Robert Plant, with the death of John Bonham, that was the end of things. And he forged on and has spent many decades making music that's viable, interesting, admirable. He always works with different people. He always tries to do things that are quite a bit challenging. So it would have been so easy for him to sit back and do a Led Zeppelin reunion, you know, like to build up the retirement fund every 10 years or so. And I feel like the fact that he is held by his principles is a great thing. In any case, this is from one of his solo albums called Mighty Rearranger, and the song is called Freedom Fries.

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1: Thanks again for tuning in and locking on to 94.9 FM Radio Western. This is the Reverend T.A. Lyle, and you have been listening to Omnibrow. Tonight's show, from 2 to 6 a.m., every song had to do with freedom, and it was titled No Charge, Songs with Nothing Left to Lose, and a tip of the hat to Chris Christopherson for that lyric. That last set opened up with the title track to Freedom Wind by the Explorers Club, a South Carolina band, from 2008 CD. New Jersey's Yola Tango, Ira Glass, and Georgia Hubley. I'm Set Free from Genius Plus Love Equals Yola Tango, a 1996 double LP that they put out that was a collection of outtakes and alternate versions. I'm Set Free was a piece that they had originally done for the when they were working on the soundtrack to the movie called I Shot Andy Warhol. Vancouver's The Poppy Family, which consisted of Terry and Susan Jax, a very, very good pop music outfit in the late 60s, early 70s. I have a compilation called A Good Thing Lost, 1968-73, and played a track from 1970 called Free from the City. The Kinks, I Am Free, from 1965's The Kinks Controversy, their third album, I believe, and it was one of the first songs where younger brother Dave Davies, the lead guitarist, was given a chance to write a song, have it recorded, and do the lead vocal along with his guitar work. I always loved Dave's stuff. A deep dive into Tom Petty and the Heartbreakers, Free Girl Now from 1999's Echo, and we closed with Louisiana bluesman Bobby Rush from 2023, a song called I'm Free from All My Love for You. In any case, this is it for tonight's Omnibrow. This is a wrap. Thank you so much for tuning in and listening to all of these songs that I love. I'll be back in 2 weeks' time with a new show and a new topic. And in the meantime, just listen to music, especially live music. Take care.

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0: Does it feel to you like AI is taking over? That the bots are winning? 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

0: These days at your local Legion, we're marching to the beat of a different drum. 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

0: Welcome to Highland Cinema, London's number one theater for indie and international cinema for over 60 years. Catch The Salt Path and Coyote vs. Acme, now playing. And as part of their Horror at the Highland series on September 11th, don't miss Rosemary's Baby.
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2: 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Thank you so much.
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4: 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I'm your host, Angel, and I'm going to be here with you guys for the next hour talking to you about a very special event that's going to be happening soon. Now, some of you guys are going to be wondering, what exactly is Extravabanza? Well, let me tell you guys are in for a treat. Extravabanza is a full day of live music, arts activities, vendors, and more, with lots of varied music performances from here in London and across Ontario. It's going to be this Saturday, September 12th, 2026, here in London, Ontario. Now, who exactly are some of these incredible bands that are going to be playing on Saturday? Let me tell you, we got some really good guys coming up. We got Lindsay and the Lonelies, Omri Cash, and of course, Aidan Huff. And to top it off, we got all the way from Toronto, Ontario, our headliner for the event, Tyler Shaw, bringing you guys some great tunes. Now, for this special, we're going to be interviewing the three bands that I first mentioned. We're going to learn all about them, how they got into the music industry, and how this city of music has helped them thrive and become better artists. We might even get to hear some songs on the way. Now, actually, speaking of that, without further ado, let's play a few songs from some of these incredible bands. And right after that, we're going to hear an interview from Lindsay and the Lonelies. See you guys in a sec.
5: I wish I could go to a party and not want to leave. I wish I could look in the mirror and like who I see.

0: And we are back, 94.9 FM Radio Western, back with me, Angel, here at the Extravabanza Special. And today, we are joined by Lindsay from Lindsay and the Lovelies. Hello.
1: That's Lindsay and the Lonelies.
0: Oh my gosh, I keep on messing up. I am so sorry. Lindsay and the Lonelies. Oh my gosh.
1: You weren't the first one.
0: How are you doing today?
1: I'm well, how are you?
0: I'm doing pretty good. Lindsay? We have a lot to talk about. We're going to be talking a little bit about you. We're going to talk about your band, how you've gone to this whole industry, and then we're going to talk a little bit about Extravabanza. But first things first, please tell us a little bit more about you. Who are you?
1: So my name is Lindsay, and I'm from Lindsay and the Lonelies. We're a four-piece alternative country band, often equated with something you might hear from a Quentin Tarantino film, just sort of like a dark spaghetti western vibe. I've been living in London for just over 12 years, I think, and we got together right away, so we've been together for 12 years. Same core, three members, and we just added a bass player last year who's been really great and sort of elevated our sound for us.
0: I've got a question for you.
1: Sure.
0: So, you've been playing for, you said, 12 years, right?
1: Mm-hmm.
0: How did you guys all meet?
1: Well, that's kind of a long story, but...
0: Please, I got all the time.
1: So the drummer, I used to live in Stratford, and I was playing a festival there, and my drummer that I had lined up backed out, like, last minute, like, 2 days before the event. And I already had a bass player coming from London, and I asked him, do you know anyone who can fill in for the drums? And he brought along John Huff, who's my current drummer. So that's how we met. He came and he subbed in for that gig for us, and we've been together ever since. And my guitarist, Dawn Redsky, she and I met because I used to host a concert series in my basement back in Stratford, and I got her band at the time to come and play. And I met her then boyfriend, and he and I fell in love. So I wound up marrying him.
0: Oh, wow.
1: They broke up. And, you know, she found love and family and et cetera. So, and we became best friends.
0: Yeah.
1: It's a little more intricate than that, but that's what I'll leave you with.
0: You know what? That is the story of many, many bands. I hear that a lot, but that's incredible,
1: layered,
0: though. You know?
1: Sure.
0: That is some incredible stuff. So how did you get into, like, this whole genre of music? You're playing, like, spaghetti western, town alternative country.
1: Mm-hmm.
0: How'd you get into that?
1: I think I just always found there to be a romanticism about the West and cowboys, and I've always been really drawn to Mexico. My husband, now ex-husband, is from Mexico.
0: Okay.
1: So we did a lot of traveling there. I did a lot of my songwriting for this current album there. And it's funny because I grew up, like, hating country, as a lot of people do. But I think I've called us country music for people who don't like country music, because a lot of people, when they hear the words country music, they either cringe or they're really, really into it, but it's not that kind of country. We're not contemporary. We're not what you might hear on any top 40 radio, country radio station, you know? So I guess I've just, there's a lot of really great imagery in the music, so it sort of just sends itself to writing.
0: What would you say some of the imagery is, actually?
1: rolling tumbleweeds.
0: Okay.
1: Cacti.
0: Very, very spaghetti
1: horses.
0: Western, Okay.
1: I mean, a lot of my songs are about different characters. So one's called Calamity Jane. We have a song called Palomino that's about Roy Rogers, his horse named Trigger, who was, like, a famous Hollywood horse.
0: You said there's a lot of influence from Mexico, right?
1: Mm-hmm.
0: Is there any specific regional genres, or, like, can you tell me a little bit more about that?
1: I would say I would call it more like Texicana, sort of like the borderline,
0: yeah, yeah.
1: You know?
0: Like Tijuana area. There,
1: yeah. I mean, I haven't spent any time in northern Mexico. Most of mine has been in, like, Durango or Guanajuato.
0: Do you speak Spanish by any chance?
1: Un poco.
0: That's sick. I like that. I like that. That's cool.
1: Yeah. Yeah, regionally, I mean, Mexico is so vast.
0: Yeah.
1: You know, you can't really, it's hard to pinpoint a certain area. But,
0: oh, of course.
1: I mean, you go one place and they call beer something different than the other side of the country, mm-hmm. you know, so.
0: No, then that's beautiful, getting all these, like, different type of genres mixing into one. That's great, you know? Now, I want to know a little bit more about the band. Who's playing right now? Who's the roster?
1: So, myself, and I do rhythm guitar and lead vocals, and I'm the songwriter and producer. Mm. And then Dawn Redsky is lead guitar, and she also does vocals. Mm. John Huff plays the drums and does vocals. And then our new bass player is Jeff Jarvis, and he does bass as well as vocals.
0: I remember when we were talking a little bit before the recording, we were talking kind of about the LBMX Musicians Mentorship Program, right?
1: Mm-hmm.
0: I know you guys are also connected to that. I want to know a little bit about that.
1: So, we were one of three bands that got accepted into the program. Mm. And I think one of our first, tasks was to kind of, to perform in front of a panel, and so that they could give us maybe some insight as to, how we are performing from the eyes of a viewer and what we could be doing better to make ourselves more, I guess, sellable, and more exciting. Obviously, they didn't have any input for us because we were already perfect. But and then we got to do like a photo shoot with Mai Tilson.
0: Nice.
1: Which went really well for us anyway. I haven't gotten a chance to look at the other mentees' photos yet, but I'm sure they were wonderful as well.
0: Was that a zhoosh? Or?
1: Yes, it was.
0: Oh, nice, yeah. Nice, nice.
1: And and then we've done two shows already, and we're with the final one, Extravabanza, coming up in September.
0: Mm-hmm. A little bit more about Extravabanza. So September 12th, right?
1: Mm-hmm. We're on at noon.
0: At noon.
1: Unfortunately.
0: Yeah, I get that.
1: I know they wanted to have us on much later, but our drummer has another gig in a different city that day. So we had to go on as early as possible.
0: Yeah.
1: So we're on first.
0: Nice.
1: Yeah.
0: You know those two, whenever you have like one gig and then you immediately have to go to the one like the same day, that's always the most stressful thing. I did this one show where we went like, we started at 5 to 6 downtown, and then we went straight to Toronto.
1: Oh man.
0: That is crazy. Oh my gosh. What songs are you guys looking forward to playing?
1: So we're mostly playing things off of our upcoming album, but this album has been like several years in the making. Like there's songs on it that I wrote like 8 years ago.
0: Mm-hmm.
1: So and we've been recording it for the last 3 years almost.
0: Yeah.
1: But it's finished, it's mastered, it's been sent off to duplication to have vinyl created and CDs and cassette tapes. So we're just waiting for that to come back and into our hands, and then we'll be releasing the album fully. But most of our songs that we'll be playing then will be from that album and a few from our previous one.
0: Tell me a bit more about this album.
1: So this album is called Neon Moon. 10 songs. It's very, very much, I would say, more of our sound from our last album. So our last album was like 8 years ago, and it's great. But I think this new album currently reflects our updated sound.
0: Mm-hmm.
1: I really sort of pride myself on writing a lot of sad music. So the last album reflects that a lot. But now I've kind of updated... I'm sorry. I'm terrible at talking about myself.
0: No, you're so good. I'm loving this. I'm loving this.
1: we're attempting to be a little more universal in how other people perceive us.
0: Yeah.
1: So maybe not try to make everyone cry, and maybe have them at least like want to tap their foot a bit too.
0: That's
1: while
0: fair.
1: They cry. So
0: that's kind of like the best thing, you know.
1: Yeah.
0: I gotta say, with like the Mexico influence, I don't know if you've ever heard like rancheras, like traditional like Mexican country music, right?
1: Mm-hmm.
0: That's the one thing. They're all like butt shaking music. You're really fun to listen to. but also you're crying halfway through the whole time, you know?
1: Yeah.
0: That's some good influence there. Yeah.
1: Mexicans are the original cowboys.
0: Yes, sir.
1: And they are the last of the frontier. Mm-hmm. So,
0: man, oh my gosh, I wanna ask. We're getting a little short on time, but I made this mistake in the beginning. I said Lindsay and the Lovelies. I want to know a bit more about the name Lindsay and the Lonelies. Where'd that come from?
1: I always just found loneliness to be such a universal emotion. Mm-hmm. Everyone feels lonely. Everyone feels alone, and I think those two can be very different things: loneliness and feeling alone. but I think it just goes hand in hand with sad country music. And it evokes a lot of imagery. There are definitely people that don't like the name, but I don't care.
0: I like the name. I like that name.
1: And it's alliterative, and I like that. So I think I don't think it's too complex.
0: Yeah, I like that, you know? But we're almost out of time, and I know you brought a song, so what song do you got for us today?
1: So this song I had mentioned previously is Palomino. It's the one about Roy Rogers and his horse, Trigger, mm-hmm. mostly just about Trigger. And it's unreleased, and it'll be on our new album, so y'all are the first people to ever get to hear it.
0: Okay.
1: No recording. but it's going to be released in a month or two. As a single, and then along with the full album towards the end of the fall.
0: Nice. Well, I'm excited to hear it, and I'm excited to hear you guys, Extravabanza, September 12th at noon.
1: Correct.
0: All right. If we can find you anywhere online, what's your Instagram handle or any social medias you guys got?
1: Sure. We're at Lindsay and the Lonelies for Instagram and Facebook as well, and our website is just lindsayandthelonelies.com.
0: Perfect. Thank you so much, Lindsay.
1: Of course. Thank you for having me.

0: And what you just heard was Lindsay and the Lonelies here on 94.9 FM Radio Western. We are back for the Extravabanza 1 hour special, and here I am, your host, Angel Grande Rodriguez, and we are here with Omri Cash and Charlie Kramers. How are you guys doing? We totally didn't do a pre-record of this. We totally didn't mess this up before. What's up, guys?
1: This is our third take of this intro here, and it's been good. I think it's
2: been great.
1: It's almost better than the first time we did this intro.
2: I feel a lot more comfortable now that we've got the chance to rehearse.
0: You got the jitters. Yeah, you got the rehearsal. We're on tempo. We're doing good. We're doing 100%. Good. Oh my gosh, guys. I'm so excited. We're here to talk about Omri Cash because you got a show going on Extravabanza on
2: Indeed.
0: September 12th. I want to know a little about you guys, though. Let's hear a bit of this introduction. Who are you?
2: Well, my name is Omri Cash. I am from London, Ontario, and I didn't go to Western. I went to Fanshawe College, and
0: nice.
2: I know what you're going to say. This guy doesn't know anything. you might be right.
0: This guy knows things. You know a thing or two.
2: I went to the Music Industry Arts program at Fanshawe College. So did Charlie Kramers here, but he also went to Western.
0: True.
1: Yeah, I'm not much better.
2: So impressive. I am an artist, producer, keyboard player, and I make some funky R&B type of music. And I feel like you guys know that in this room, but for anyone listening that doesn't know that, now you do.
0: Oh my gosh. I was saying in the previous recording, the previous life that just happened, that like everyone's going to be listening to this. They're going to be like, oh my gosh, it's Omri Cash and Charlie Kramers from music. But I'm going to be like, it's Omri Cash and Charlie Kramers from my life. I know you guys. I know you guys personally.
2: Mm-hmm.
0: You guys are like in my life. And this is crazy. Now I'm here interviewing you guys about your job. We're technically all on the clock here right now.
2: We are.
1: That's crazy.
0: That's crazy.
1: I can't say anything I'd normally say to you.
0: It's okay. It's 15 minutes. You can survive 15 minutes.
1: Yeah, I'm sure you can cut whatever I say that's wrong.
0: I've already cut half an hour, man.
1: Yeah, I'm sure.
0: Oh, my gosh.
2: Allergic to saying PC things.
1: Yeah.
0: Oh, my gosh. What?
2: Okay.
0: A little bit more about Omri Cash. Tell me a little about your band you got going on. How long you been doing this for?
2: I've been writing and recording music since 2018.
0: Mm-hmm.
2: But I've only been performing live with a band since 2024, 2023, maybe at the very tail end.
1: Well, whenever Tate was released.
2: Yeah, that was 2023.
1: 2023, yeah. I think so.
2: Yeah. Anyways, so I've been playing with a band since then, and it's only picked up in pace, and I've been doing more and more shows, especially this past year has been a lot more live performance.
0: Mm-hmm.
2: And the band is the most volatile thing ever because it'll feel like I have set players and then they all get busy.
0: Oh yeah.
1: If anybody knows the struggle, it's on hell.
2: I know the struggle. I think a lot of musicians know this kind of problem, especially if
0: 100%.
2: You're a solo artist. It's just hard to have like locked in players because they're actually trying to get more money, believe it or not. They don't get enough money playing for me.
0: Mm.
2: So that makes complete sense. But then, it's just like, it feels like starting over with like a new girlfriend every time. It's just like, you know, like you learn, like meet all these new players and you got to build some rapport and then you got to find out if they like edgy humor,
0: yep.
2: You know, slowly but surely. And then
0: you got to vibe check them.
2: Yeah, and then you finally get on the same page and it's like, ah, sorry, man, I'm booked up for the next 4 months. It's like, all right.
0: Mm-hmm.
2: So
0: who's on the roster, though, for this show?
2: This show is going to be great. We got Charlie Kramers on bass, which is my longest time bass player.
1: That's true.
2: He's mine.
1: Longest band person ever, I think.
2: Yeah, for me, yes. Yeah. And you've actually played on many of my records.
1: Yeah,
2: so
1: is
2: Griffin.
0: Mm.
2: However, he is not going to be playing this show.
1: Yeah,
2: it's
1: going to
2: be Caleb Brown, another bass player.
0: Crazy. Guitar.
2: He's playing
1: guitar
2: for this
0: crazy
2: one.
0: Stuff.
2: And he even let me know. He's like, yeah, man, just like the sooner I get the set list, the better, because guitar isn't my main thing. So I was like, all right, man, just give me a couple weeks, you know?
1: Yeah.
2: Delay it as much as possible.
0: Oh, I get that.
1: Yeah.
2: And then we got Ryan Breen.
0: The Breenster.
1: Who's also drums. Omri original, too.
2: Yeah, first drummer I think I'd ever played with for my own music, yeah. So, and then he left for a year.
0: Oh, yeah, he went to where, Dublin?
1: Wales.
2: They went to Wales for a year with his then-fiancée,
0: now
2: wife.
0: Yeah.
2: Or was were they already married when they went?
1: They were married at that point. Oh, but okay. I mean, you know, they weren't always married. So
2: this is true.
0: That's how it works.
2: Yeah. So, yeah, you don't just like.
1: You should just say that for anybody. My then girlfriend, now wife.
0: My ex girlfriend.
1: Yeah, my ex girlfriend.
2: Oh my god! It's like that one clip where you seen that like one that guy that interviews like really rich people on the street.
1: Oh yeah,
2: he's like, "Sir, are you a millionaire?" And he's like, "No." It's like, "Oh really? Like, what are you worth?" He's like, "Well, I'm not because I'm a billionaire." It's like, shut up.
0: Yeah. Oh my god.
1: But first gig with Caleb, with me, because we're both bass players, even though we'd known Caleb for so long now, but I've never played with him because why would I play with him considering we're both bass players?
2: That's true.
1: But now he's playing guitar, so first gig.
2: I've never played with him either. So
1: yeah, wow.
2: You've probably known him way longer than me.
1: Yeah, I mean, he also went to MIA as well.
2: Did he?
1: Yeah, he also went to MIA.
0: Actually, speaking of that, I do want to talk a little bit about MIA. I would like to know. So how did you guys get into that? How did you guys start that?
1: For me, it was a little bit of a different story because I was coming from Western.
0: Dual program?
1: Yeah, program. So I was just doing, I originally started in pop and then I auditioned in for Bachelor of Music in second year and I got in. So I did orchestra, upright bass, and then I went into jazz and all of that. But I ended up doing the dual program with Fanchal, MRA, Music Recording Arts. So it's kind of like I do more here theory-wise and stuff, so I don't have to take theory there. So I have a little bit less of a workload there.
0: And then the practical stuff more Fanchal, right?
1: Yeah, exactly. More so the doing of recording and live recording and stuff. And me and Omri actually went together.
2: Yeah.
1: And we had no idea until probably like months after we already met talking that we went to school together at the same time.
2: Yeah, that's crazy.
1: Yeah.
2: I can't believe we like never really crossed paths.
1: Yeah, man. That's basically kind of my background is the dual program. Mm. And I don't know, how did you end up doing it?
2: I took 2 years off after high school because I didn't know at all what I wanted to do with my life.
1: Mm.
2: But like subsequent to high school, I got into like digital music production and like got FL Studio. And then I just kind of like messed around on that for, you know, a year and a half. And then I just decided, hey, you know, I want to study this. I want to like actually know what I'm doing.
0: Yeah.
2: So then I applied and that was really it.
0: Nice. Are you from London? Or are you from out of town? Like, okay.
2: Yeah.
0: Yeah. But no, London, London's got really, have you ever noticed? London has really good post-secondary programs for music.
1: Mm. Yeah.
0: You got the Fanchal.
2: It's a lot of them.
0: I think all three levels. You got the trades, you got college, and you got university, right?
1: Mm.
0: Trades with OE Art. College with Fanchal, university with Western, like, like you got the whole path out for whatever you want to do. You can just go to post-secondary music. You
1: know? I know people that have done all three.
2: That's
0: I've
2: crazy.
0: Heard of that.
1: Yeah.
0: Those guys are freaks, man.
1: Yeah.
0: Oh, my God.
1: Weirdos.
0: They're weirdos. They're crazy, but they got their stuff, you know?
1: Yeah.
0: Oh, my gosh. Omri, so what are you going to be playing at Extravaganza? You got some new songs going on, or is it like just some previous songs? What do you got going on?
2: Yeah, I mean, I dropped my debut EP back in May. So that's going to be the majority of this set.
0: Yeah.
2: Is going to be just that entire thing. It's only a 5-track EP, so I'm going to play that.
0: What's that EP called?
2: It's called Omri Cash.
0: Nice.
2: Self-titled, man.
0: Self-titled.
2: Nice and simple. And we're going to be playing that, a handful of other originals that we just like to play.
0: Mm.
2: And I'll probably spice it up with like a cover or two.
0: Okay.
2: Yeah.
0: You got a favorite song in this roster? Like a favorite original, favorite cover? What do you got?
2: Oof. Favorite original? I don't know. Maybe. I find my song Romance is really fun to play live because there's a lot of different moods to it. Like the intro is very spacey and kind of like classic R&B-ish. And then we get into like some groovier stuff. And then the bridge just opens up to this big spacey thing. And it's just a lot of fun. There's a lot of momentum to that track. We've been playing Let's Stay Together by Al Green
0: in our sets for
2: a while now.
0: Okay.
2: And it's just always, like, every time we play it, I catch a vibe. I'm like, man, this is so good. So that might appear. I don't know yet.
0: Okay.
2: We'll see. Maybe we'll play that one.
0: When you're playing and when you're writing music, what would you say are your biggest influences?
2: My biggest influences, I would say, still to this day, is Stevie Wonder, Prince, MJ, D'Angelo. Like, those are my four guys,
0: yeah,
2: you know?
0: Your four guys, your guys.
2: Yeah, like, those are artist producers that I've always looked up to. They're kind of the reason I got into this whole game. I was like, man, I want to learn how to, like, do this all myself, you know, quote-unquote, and be proficient in that way. Because it's just so... I remember being completely mind-blown, being like, oh, yeah, you know Stevie Wonder played, like, every single thing you heard on that song. I'm like, what? What the heck?
0: Damn.
2: What the hell? I was like, I wanna learn to do that. And now that I can, even though I'm not that good, it's pretty gratifying. You know what I mean? But anyways.
0: You sound pretty good. You play pretty good.
2: Thanks, man.
0: It's going to be a pretty good show. Now, I know you are also part of, what is it called? The LMBX Musicians Group. What is that? Can you want to tell me a little bit about that?
2: Yeah, so it's a program. That it's basically a mentorship program that London Arts Council put together to, I guess, just I don't know if sponsor is the right word, but let's say sponsor three music acts,
0: yeah,
2: and kind of get them a leg up in the local art scene, That involves, like, getting some live gig opportunities that actually pay pretty well, too, which is nice. And then there were, like, coaching sessions for live performance. Like, I performed in front of some coaches, and they gave me feedback on what I was doing. Then there was a photo shoot, which was, like, actual professional setting kind of thing. Like, I've never had my makeup done or had a stylist.
0: Oh, damn. You got the makeup and everything.
2: Yeah, right? Okay. So it was like, it's kind of like what to expect from, I guess, the industry once you get to that level, you know? But yeah, I'd say that's the program in a nutshell, is just mentorship.
0: What would you say would be like the biggest difficulty if you didn't have that program? Like, what would be the biggest difficulty as like a gigging musician? I know it's kind of tricky, because like I feel like as like a musician myself, like some of the biggest like issues I always have is always like stable pay, you know, like I'm always like also trying to make sure like I get different bookings. It's tricky getting bookings sometimes, you know.
2: Yeah, I'd say it's probably that, is just like getting, like, they're essentially the middleman for me right now, right? Which doesn't sound that glamorous, but it is, like, super helpful.
0: Oh, of course, yeah.
2: Because I don't have to do my own outreach for these gigs that are really good opportunities, too.
0: Yeah.
2: And I don't have a manager or anything, right? So it's, like, it's just so much work
0: to, like... The city is your manager.
2: Right, yeah. Yeah, it's the whole city, actually.
0: The entire city of London as one collective hive mind.
2: Literally.
0: Oh, my gosh. But, yeah, you guys are playing September 12th, Extravabanza. We're getting close to the end of the show, but... I like to have, like, usually a song that we play from each of the musicians. If there's any song you'd have us play, what would it be?
2: What do you think?
1: I don't know. What have we been listening to? I don't know.
2: Just any song.
0: It can be any song you want to hear that's a musician you like, or it can be your own original song.
2: Shameless plug.
1: Yeah, shameless plug.
0: I'm going to get you to shameless plug after this, too, with your handles, your socials, whatever.
2: Oh, okay. What's the song? There's a song I've been listening to a lot. Hold on.
1: You know what's an OG cover that we've played together that kind of comes up every now and then? What do you think I'm going to say?
2: Sync 2.
1: I wasn't going to say that, but that's a good one. I was going to say Sledgehammer, Peter Gabriel.
2: Oh, yeah. Because
1: that's been a while since
0: that's
1: we've
0: a
1: done
0: good
1: that one.
0: One.
2: Yeah, let's rock that. Yeah,
0: okay,
2: yeah.
0: We'll that's play some sick. Sledgehammer. Okay.
1: Yeah.
0: But oh my gosh, like I said, shameless plug. Give us your plugs. Give us your handles. Where can we find you?
2: Oh, man. Well... My name is Omri Cash. That's O-M-R-I, and Cash with a K. There's a space in between those things. And Omri and Cash are separate entities.
0: Yeah.
2: And that's how you can find me online, Omri.cash on my Instagram, and Omri with no dot cash for TikTok, and then YouTube, Omri Cash. And it's pretty easy.
0: That is incredible.
1: Yeah.
0: We'll be seeing you September 12th, Extravabanza at... Dundas Place. Thank you so much, guys.
2: Thank you.
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0: And what you guys just heard was Sledgehammer by Peter Gabriel, and that is one of the songs that Omri Cash and his band covers. Now, you're back here on 94.9 FM Radio Western. Like before, this is the Extravabanza Radio Special, and I'm your host, Angel Grande Rodriguez, and we're here with the final band I will be interviewing today, and that is Aiden Hoff, and accompanied by him, his bassist, Bryce Tiffany.
1: Yeah.
2: Bro.
0: How are you guys doing today?
1: Good, man. Good. Happy to be here.
0: Thank you so much for coming. I'm so excited to talk to you guys today. Before that, introductions. Who are you guys? We'll start with you, the man himself.
1: Sure. My name is Aiden Hoff. I'm
0: want to get a little closer to the mic?
1: Of course.
0: Yeah, there you go.
1: Yep, my name is Aiden Hoff. I'm a local artist here, born and raised in London, Ontario. I specialize in like indie folk pop kind of music. And I'm excited to be a part of the LMBX program and Extravabanza later on in September.
0: Nice.
2: On the 12th.
0: On the 12th.
2: On the 12th.
0: On the 12th. Who's this guy?
2: I'm Bryce, local London bass player.
0: I thought you were going to say local London legend.
2: Local London legend. Kai. That'd
0: local,
2: be cool.
0: Local London. You guys are all local London legends.
2: That is weirdly how some people refer to me, and I don't like it.
0: Well, I'm going to refer more like that.
2: I prefer the Fable. That'd be pretty cool.
0: The Wizard.
2: Ooh, yeah.
0: Oh, my gosh.
2: I got to start bringing that back more.
0: I know. I've known you guys for a bit. I've obviously known you, Bryce, for a while. Yeah. And I've known you. I see you all the time, every now and then. But it's always at the most random events, you know?
1: Yeah, right. You're always busy. You're like, hey, good to see you, and I'm off.
0: That's exactly what happens. I'm like, I'm just walking around. But so I want to know a little bit about what you play, though. What you've been doing before your Aiden Hoff band?
1: I mean, yeah, I've been, you know, playing around London for a couple years now. I'm a graduate of the Music Industry Arts program at Fanshawe, and then just this past year I finished up their new Music Industry Management and Artist Development program. That's how I met Bryce and Connor LG, the guitarist in our band. They're both, you know, legends. Very glad I was able to meet them, and being able to play with them, it's been, you know,
2: Wizard.
1: it's been an absolute blessing to, you know, be able to, you know, have their musical talents a part.
0: Yeah, of course. Who's on this roster right now, actually? Who's the roster for the band?
1: Yeah, so it's me, Bryce, Connor LG, as I mentioned, and then Miguel Thompson.
0: The Miguel drums. Antonio Thompson.
1: That's right.
0: The real Miguel Antonio Thompson.
1: That's right, him. He's,
0: oh my gosh.
1: You know, he went to school with me in music industry arts, and, you know, we've been friends ever since. Mm-hmm. You know, he's, you know, plays with, like, some of the best musicians in London, and then also me, because I was there at the start, I guess.
0: So. One of the best musicians in London.
1: I guess so.
0: If
1: that's what people are saying.
0: If that's what the people are saying, you got to do it. If that's how the fable says it, that's what the wizards believe. How did you get into all this music?
1: Oh, I've been singing for forever, you know, just more of a hobby more than anything else. And then high school, you know, I started, you know, learning a bit more about production and stuff, and I thought that was really cool. And, you know, and then as I was starting to get into it, COVID happened. Mm. And suddenly the only kind of music I could do was production. So, class where I usually played saxophone, you know, where you blow air into an instrument with an airborne disease, you know, being worldwide, you know, can't do that anymore. So instead, here's a piano that you plug into your computer and you make.
0: You got that MIDI.
1: Noise. Yeah, basically.
2: You know,
1: right?
2: I briefly toyed with the idea of a saxophone air purifier.
1: What would that look like?
2: Cool. Wizard. Would it, could it, could it,

0: Could have made a lot of money.
1: You there. I apologize. That was a really dead end.
0: Could have made a lot of money if things kept going downhill there.
2: No, this is perfect content. This is perfect content. This is what the people want to know. They want to know you guys raw and unfiltered. They want like
0: speaking
2: like,
0: of filters.
2: Like, God damn.
1: Hey, perfect.
2: Oh my gosh, man. When did you start going into MIA?
1: I think I started, 2021? Mm. It was really quiet, you know. Yeah.
0: When they had the glass booths still.
1: Yeah, those sucked. And, you know, some classes over Zoom. We had one professor that would just, like, zoom in on, like, the big board and say, like, this is the power button.
2: Yeah.
1: You know, which doesn't help because if you just show us the power button and then the board looks like mission control for NASA, you know.
2: Yeah.
1: You know, not the most helpful, but, you know, it was... No, it was a good time. Once after like the first semester, we started getting in person again and, you know, meeting all the people and stuff. It was good.
2: So MIA is a 2-year program?
1: 2-year program, yep.
2: So 2-year program, you're coming straight fresh out of COVID and you're starting out as a musician. What are some of the biggest challenges you found?
1: Talking to people, for sure. You know, I think that a big point of MIA, like aside from the schooling, is all the possible connections you can make. I think that anybody going into that program, I definitely recommend just like maximizing, you know, like just talking to people, making connections, because that's half the battle of the music world is just, you know, getting relationships and stuff like that. And that was it was a unique challenge because everybody was... you know, kind of starting from zero, right? MIA has, you know, students come from across the world to come do it. So, you know, people are, you know, basically entering another country. You know, they don't know anybody.
2: Yeah.
1: You know, and even me, like, I think there was probably like 5 people from London in my year, something
2: Damn.
1: Like that. Like, it was like a very diverse, you know, year, at least that I was a part of, combined with the fact that it was COVID and no one was talking with anybody. You know, everyone was really entering this with like, you know, zero like connections and stuff. And it was just basically like a, you know, like a free for all. Just make as many friends as you can. And
2: yeah.
1: So
2: I think a big thing of music that a lot of people tend to like, I guess, not musicians, but people who are like from an observing point of view tend to always like overlook is the fact that it's so much connections, you know?
0: Yeah.
2: Like, yeah. Basically, it's like a business degree. It's like doing business.
1: Literally, I saw somebody that was like, I don't know, they had worked with, they'd been on all, they were the music supervisor of all of the Kill Bill movies and stuff like that. Pretty much anything like Quentin Tarantino. And someone asked, like, how did you get into that position? She was like, I met Quentin Tarantino, you know, and it's like,
2: I just met the guy.
1: Oh, it's that easy, eh? You know, but like, I know, like in reality, right? You don't just meet Quentin Tarantino. A lot of people have met Quentin Tarantino and have, you know, not had, you know, very nice careers pop out of it. You know, it's all about, you know, being able to like have those opportunities come up and then being able to take advantage of them and, you know, grasp as much opportunity out of it as you can.
2: Yeah, of course. So you're part of this like LMBX mentorship program, right?
1: Mm-hmm.
2: How has this like aided so far with you in your like music career?
1: Yeah, it's been great. You know, it's been, I'd say, one of the better ways in London to just like, I don't know, get opportunities and experience in things that, you know, as a, you know, artist, you know, just coming into the city or myself, who was just like, kind of like, I don't know, I've been doing it for a few years. You eventually hit a point where like, you know, you're searching for ways to find these opportunities to like continue to grow as an artist. And it can get a little more difficult the more you've done it. And I think the LMBX program is a great way to, you know, like show, like, I've never done a radio interview before, right? So this, for example.
2: Oh, damn, it's your first time?
1: Yeah, this is, yeah.
2: Welcome.
1: Thank you.
2: Bryce lives here.
0: Welcome to the Wizard Tower, ladies and gentlemen.
2: The tower being this small, beautiful room.
0: Oh, yeah, the observatory. The stars are aligned tonight. Here we go. What kind of potions we making?
2: Oh, my gosh. Sorry, you were saying, yeah, you've been able to find opportunities like the radio. What else?
1: Yeah, even just, like, performances with the band. Like, my performances with Bryce and everyone else have been, like,
0: wizard.
1: I don't know. sorry, The Wizard, have been, like, we started, like, playing in, like, February, right? Yeah. So we had a couple performances, like, in school and stuff like that, but, like, outside of that, like, any, like, real, like, authentic, like, concert performances, like, we haven't had a lot of opportunities to do that. And through the LMBX program, we've had two already, and then we have Extravaganza coming up September 12th. That's, you know, it's probably going to be like one of the biggest shows that I've ever played. So, you know, it's, yeah, it's just really cool opportunities that I'm very thankful to be a part of.
2: How did you first get it, like, find out about the LMBX program?
1: Just a lot of friends just saying like, hey, you should do this.
2: Those connections, man.
1: That's right. You know,
2: those connections help you find a program with more connections. That's big.
1: Yeah. No, it's been super cool to, you know, just the support that, you know, the people that I've connected with, being able to, you know, just, and it's not even, it's not that much, it's just like, hey, you should check this out. And you know, even that though, like them thinking of me in that way, like, it's, you know, it means the world. And you know, it worked out, you know, I'm here, so
2: there you go.
1: Yeah.
2: Now, Extravaganza, that's September 12th. What time are you playing at?
1: Oh, damn it. I think it's five, let me look it up. Wizard, fill the silence.
0: Lady, wizards, fellow wizards and witches and warlocks and goblins, here we are.
1: There we are. All right. I'm playing 5:45. I got a 45-minute set. Yeah.
2: Nice. What are you doing? Covers, originals, mixed events?
1: It'll be mostly originals. You know, we'll throw a cover or two in there too, just to, you know, spice it up.
2: But, nice, nice.
1: Yeah.
2: For your style of music, what would you say are like your biggest influences?
1: Oh, I hate that question.
2: I know, but it's the question they all want to know.
1: Everyone asks.
2: They want to know.
1: Like, ah, man.
2: People got to know.
1: Influences. A lot of people say that I have like a Noah Kahan vibe, I'd say.
2: Okay.
1: You know, maybe like, maybe some of his older stuff, I'd say, though. Like, he's very in the woods now. You know what I mean? Everything's got to do with trees and stuff. I don't really do trees.
2: You don't do trees?
1: No, I'm not a big tree guy.
2: That's not on trees.
0: Defund the forests.
1: Well, I didn't say that. That's a bit extreme. but no, I'd say, like, you know, definitely more like indie, like folk pop kind of a deal. So, like, I don't know what other artists kind of like fall into that kind of vibe, but yeah, I don't know. I feel like Noah Kahan's probably like the easiest, like, you know, connection to make. I also love his writing and stuff. You know, so when I'm like sitting down writing songs, I'm not like, I'm not stealing anything, but I'm certainly thinking like, what would, you know, what would those types of writers kind of like try and put into those, you know, slots? So.
2: Okay, okay. Do you have a favorite song you're going to be playing this on this Saturday? It's Saturday. Yeah, it's Saturday.
1: I mean, I have this original feel that's, you know, I'm a big fan of that one. A lot of people, you know, I've had a lot of good feedback on that one. We've also got a cover of a Britney Spears song, which yeah, everyone's very surprised.
2: When can I know the song?
1: Yeah, it's Baby One More Time.
2: Okay, okay.
1: Yeah, yeah. So that one's a lot of fun.
2: I'm excited here. Yeah. You got some powerful instrumentalists on your back. You might do some crazy stuff.
1: Dude,
0: got a couple of wizards on there.
2: A few wizards.
1: Everyone asks me, like, how did you get like such like a star-studded band?
2: And how I'm did
1: like,
2: you all meet? Yeah.
1: I'm like, I don't know. They just sort of
0: Fanshawe.
2: Networking.
1: You know, I'm like, yeah, you got no other options now. I'm all that's left, you know. But they stick around, so I got to be doing something right.
2: You gotta. You gotta.
0: You got me.
2: Now, we're close to the end of the show. Do you have anything you want to plug in? Anything like any handles, any socials, any upcoming stuff too?
1: Yeah. I mean, all my social media is, you know, Huff Aiden, Huff spelt H-O-U-G-H, like rough or tough. And then, what are you laughing at?
0: Forward tough. Going rough and tough and tumble on down.
2: The new Ford F-50.
0: Huff.Aiden, Instagram.
1: Number. That's right. That's right. That's why we bring Bryce along to these things. So.
0: The rough and tumbler himself.
2: Oh, my gosh. Now, last thing. Do you have any original song you want to give us?
1: Yeah, I got Where Is She Now?
2: Want to tell me a bit about that?
1: Yeah, the idea of the song, it's a little, what do you call it? Sorry, searching for the word here. It's a little like artsy fartsy a little bit that I'm not like. So like, when I explain it, it sounds dumb, but like I promise that this like, it comes from a normal place, nothing like too deep or anything. But it's like the idea of like, you know, somebody who, you know, really cares about something. It doesn't have to be like a person or, you know, it could be an interest. And that's the she in the story. It's something that, you know, you're always chasing. You can never grab a hold of and keep it down for long. Yeah, it, like in my case, I wrote it about music and just like the music world and stuff. And yeah, Where Is She Now is the name of it.
2: It's I'm excited.
1: On all streaming platforms. And yeah.
2: Okay, I'm so excited to hear that. We're going to give that a listen right now. But thank you so much, guys, for coming on the show.
1: Of course, man.
2: Thank you so much. Thank you, guys. We'll see you soon.

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0: And I haven't eaten all day. How am I going to do this,
1: yeah,
0: man?
1: Don't wait for her, man. Don't wait for her. I'll tell you what, man. Come with me now. And, you know, I'll get you some lunch. I'll hook you up with something. I got a little back, you know. No problem.
2: I hear you. That's cool.
1: All right. It's cool.
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0: Yo, I'll be back, man. I'm just going to munch up a little bit, man. I'm pretty hungry.
1: Yo, let him come back.
4: Here you will find food for your body as well as comfort for your troubled mind. I'd really like some soup.
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7: How's it been in here?
8: Regular storage procedure. The same as the other food.
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8: Fish.
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8: They arrested me.
13: You talk of the people's rights. The people have only those rights which I choose to give them. 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Believe me.
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13: Ah, yes. The young traitor who is trying to turn my people against me. Watch him. I have special plans.

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greatness, doesn't it? 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Nah, but I can't wait. I can't wait for showbiz. Can't wait for showbiz. Shout out to Mike, bro. I love Mike. I'll forever love Mike. Full glaze. I don't care. 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I'm glazing, bro. 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

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I am from the clouds. I'm a human now, but I used to be a raindrop. Word up, I'm really good at putting words up. I make them levitate and circle with the birds. I don't need to force it, I let it occur. Whatever occurs, thank you. 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I got a lot of holes in my angle.

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1: 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A UFO!
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0: And the pitch up we can't erase.
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0: things, up the speed on that. 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I did that when snapbacks came back.
1: Lost in the tent. 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Things I ain't knowing yet. Things I ain't growing in.
2: Oh, don't worry, you gon' grow into those, baby.
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2: 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Put them on. 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
1: 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I don't think it's snowing no more. 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
1: Communication coming in. Too much that I can't communicate with all of them. I do wish I had scientists or engineer friends. Let's go. Get out of here, petrol is cheaper than it's ever been. And then, who's to say when all will end? All I know is when the portrait painted, better have your portion of the rent. A dollar more and you will get upgraded. When you think you've made it, you are then just tolerated, overrated. Hope I'm 80 when I get my second win. Small potatoes, all I ate before potato chips would cut my corner lips. Operator, operator, I would pray that you connect me to a sip of sangria, Zambia, camera, cameo, hand me a handful of hips. A stamina, stampede of happily happenings, dabbling into a blip. Beyond neon, beyond the ambience, be honest, you promise that you will live. Do summers ever forget? Put your muscles for like a kid. We'll make a trip. Do jump on and hit a split. Hookers don't really do. You get Linton in it. Rebelling is like an itch. Oh,
2: I'ma live forever.
0: Yeah, diamond shaped like a teardrop. I got the streets in the head like fly, just like a skydiver.

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1: 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Big up also, I see down from New York City, Carlton Livingston. 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
0: Please stop the capping. 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

0: bad. 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And what God? Jesus Christ.
1: From Toronto.
0: What are them, man? 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

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Ooh, Dr. Roper, terrible. You know the girls them love to listen to you, right? 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

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One request is anything from Mariah Carey.

still counting on this trend, right? We continue on the trend. Later be greater, I'ma tell ya. You haven't heard it,

0: 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Seen and a Papa Biggie said that. Seen?
1: When I play a song like this, I say, I love it, I love it, I love it, I love it, I love it, I love it. 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
0: Let me know.
1: Discipline, huh? 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
0: sir. 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
1: No, you're

0: Jazz DJ, Mr. Mellow, Randy J. Fisher here, hosting Pleasure Tantrum every Wednesday morning, 9 to 11. It's cool, calm, and mellow. 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

Oh yeah. That's me. 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